reclining Buddha. Thank God I'm only watching the game, controlling it. 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I bet you watch. I would invite you, but the queens we use would not excite you.

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My ex-man brought his new girlfriend. 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
1: 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You are
0: a sax bomb, sax bomb.
1: Yeah,
0: you're a sax bomb.
1: Uh-huh.
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1: Hold me tight, dog.
0: Make me explode, although you know the route to go to sex me slow.
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